song which kind of is a bit, so I started a bit of a renaissance for this band. So it means a lot to us. It's about the place that we inhabit, our world. Yeah.

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I was always on the run.

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Up with the static and the radio waves, it's satellite television.

Just a poor boy, though my story is solitary. I've squandered my resistance for a pocket full of mumbles, such are promises. All lies and jest, still a man hears what he wants to hear.

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John Celadoni, Tony Sijas, Mingo Araújo, I don't think I introduced him. Chris, let's go. All right, thanks very much.

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1: Yeah, that was the song we threw together here at
0: That is
2: yesterday.
0: That is great. 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

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A hustle here and a hustle there. New York City's the place where they said he'd be. Take a walk on

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I said, hey babe, take a walk on the wild side. I said, hey honey,

0: 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Thanks, bye. Wow. New York, just like I pictured it. Skyscrapers and everything.
1: The jury of your peers having found you guilty, 10 years.
2: What? 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
0: God.